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1: 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Somebody I can love for them.

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1: Shine bright like a diamond. 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

check. Reminiscing on those past days. I thought you didn't know where my last name, but that changed. And I traveled around the world, think where you living at now. I heard you moved to Austin, got an apartment and settled down. 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